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1: So, do you watch oddly satisfying videos? What up, Mario Courtney Lopez here. If you do, you're not alone. Nearly two-thirds of Americans admit to watching oddly satisfying social media videos, spending a grand total of 156 hours consuming strange, sometimes cringeworthy content per year. Well, I'm guilty of that. I don't know how long, but I love watching Dark Nature, which is essentially Mother Nature's. You see lions attacking gazelle and giraffes.
2: It's the real world.
1: By hyenas. It's real world, isn't it? The circle of life is full display right there, and it's quite graphic.
3: Mm-hmm. A new survey found pimple popping videos.
1: Those are good too.
3: No, they're not. Ranked as the most sought after content in this genre.
1: Wow.
3: Followed closely by pressure power washing and object crushing.
1: Okay, that's kind of weird. I get the pimple popping, but that's
2: the
1: weird.
2: Power washing is therapeutic. It's weird, but it is.
3: Huh. Yeah, experts say the appeal to some of this offbeat content may come down to something deeper than entertainment. Americans want relief. Americans want change.
1: You know what I also like, aside from the animal world and all of its brutality? I like seeing little kids wipe out. That makes me laugh.
2: Oh, people falling down, I can watch it all day.
1: Yes, yes, yes. Then when they seriously fall down, it's crazy. Or stuff happens. But when they're little kids, it makes me laugh. I don't know why.
3: Oh, my God.
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1: Mario Courtney Lopez here with some quick buzz for you. Final season of the critically acclaimed series The Bear has been released, following the journey of star chef Carmen Brasado as he transforms his family restaurant into a high-end dining experience. Season spans 8 episodes, showcases the emotional chaotic events that unfold over a day and a half. We were in the first 2 seasons, then it got a little too stressful for us.
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1: All right, got some July 13th birthdays to shout out shortly. Mario and Courtney Lopez here. While Fraser gets those ready, any obscure holidays to celebrate, honey?
2: It is Franks and Beans Day, celebrating the classic American comfort food of baked beans mixed with sliced hot dogs, Franks. It's simple, nostalgic, and often tied to camping, cookouts, or a quick weeknight meal. Some people also call it beanie weenies.
3: Some people also call it British food. 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
1: I'm with Mario Courtney Lopez. Three more songs. Then I'm going to dive headfirst into a pop culture pop quiz. Any clues about the theme, Frazier?
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1: Frazier just told us we're going to battle it out in some trivia all about Harrison Ford. Let's get our hands on the buzzers.
3: All right, here we go. On what date and in what city was Harrison Ford born?
1: On what date?
3: On what date and in which city was Harrison Ford born?
4: Because he is part of the Ford family, he was born in Detroit, Michigan on July 12th.
3: Those are both wrong.
1: He was born on July 13th.
3: That is correct.
1: And
3: you get half a point.
1: He was born in Los Angeles, California.
3: Incorrect. Chicago.
1: Was he from Chicago?
3: Chicago.
1: Wow, okay.
3: All right. So it's 0.5 to 0. Next question. Hands on buzzers. What was Harrison Ford's first major film role?
1: American Graffiti.
3: That is correct. For a prop, what year was that?
1: 1974.
3: Incorrect. You want to guess?
4: 1970.
3: Incorrect. 73. Year of your birth. It is 1.5 to 0. Next question. Before achieving stardom, what skill trade did Harrison Ford practice to support himself, Mario?
1: Carpenter.
3: That is correct. Mm. It is 2.5 to 0. We'll take a break, come back, and do another.
4: Okay, fan.
2: More fun on the way. On with Mario Lopez.
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1: Mario Courtney Lopez here, round two of today's pop quiz, trying to answer some trivia questions about Harrison Ford in honor of his 84th birthday today. Score is 2.5-0. I'm winning. Just one in this round. Let's do it.
2: What iconic character did Harrison Ford portray in the Star Wars franchise, Mario?
1: Han Solo.
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1: Round three of today's pop quiz. Mario and Courtney Lopez here answering two of your questions about Harrison Ford in honor of his 84th birthday today. Score is 3.5-0.
2: Can I quit now?
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1: Let's get our hands on the buzzers.
3: No quitting. What movie did Harrison Ford receive his only Academy Award nomination for? Best actor. Courtney.
2: Indiana Jones.
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1: Witness.
3: Witness in 1985. 3.5-0. We're going to play some music, come back and wrap this up.

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2: You're on Mario Courtney Lopez. Final round of today's Harrison Ford pop quiz in honor of his birthday. The score is 3.5-0. All right, Fraser, let's wrap it up. I'm in the lead. Let me bring it home.
3: What is the name of the long-running TV series on Apple TV in which Harrison Ford stars as a therapist, Mario?
2: Shrinking.
3: That is correct. 4.5-0. Hands on buzzers. Next question. Just two left. How many times has Harrison Ford portrayed Indiana Jones in feature films?

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1: Mario Courtney Lopez here. Today's lesson in music history is about the song that first turned K-pop into a global phenomenon. We'll reveal it next.

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1: Honey, that song reminds us of our wedding reception. Because it was huge.
3: Really?
1: Well, it was huge at that time, and I remember...
4: Your bachelor party in Vegas. I have video of you in some club we were in, and you were very excited when the song came on.
1: Yeah, right.
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1: Stupid.
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4: You know what? I'll find it for the next Throwback Thursday.
3: I love hearing this, because see how it's evolved? 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
1: No, yeah, right.
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4: 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He evolved.
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to the top, I've been out of shape, thinking out of the box, I'm an astronaut. I blasted off the planet, rocked the cause catastrophe, and it matters more because I had it. Now I had a thought about wreaking havoc on an opposition, kind of shocking, they want a static with position, I'm automatic, quarterback, I ain't talking second, pack it up, I don't

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1: So close to the end of the night for us, Mario Lopez. 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
1: So, do you find you need help doing basic things? What up? You're on with Mario Lopez. If so, you're not alone. 3 in 10 adults reportedly need help doing basic adult things, with many confessing they can't cook, do basic DIY stuff, or even make small talk.
0: What?
1: I know a lot of full-grown adults, especially in the East Coast, New York, that don't drive. They don't know how to drive. Well, they don't really need to either. Anyway, a recent poll found many grown-ups struggle with meal planning,

0: keeping plants alive, and understanding politics.
1: Well, understanding politics is a whole nother thing.
0: Yeah, they also have difficulty getting to grips with car maintenance, managing finances, and getting out of bed on time. This is very teenage behavior. So what do? They get help from AI.
1: Oh, that's very Gen Z.
0: The study found that ChatGPT is now the third most common platform people use for online searching below YouTube and Google. Wow, I'm surprised it's not number one. Interesting.
2: More Mario Lopez on the way.
0: Courtney and I have seen the devastation in Venezuela. 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
1: All right, that's it. 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If you missed anything or just want to relive some of our radio fun, hit up Almario.com. We are back to do it all again for you tomorrow. Until then, Mario Lopez saying good night.

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Just after midnight. Hey, my name is Andy. On the way, we have Somber, Miles Smith, and Avril Lavigne. Here's Foreigner.

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0: 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Hey, it's Andy. Hope you're having a good one. What is your number one road trip rule or tip that you always like to follow? Tommy's on the talkback, Mike.
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Benson Boone's coming up right after Sixpence None the Richer. Don't forget, Benson Boone will be at our iHeartRadio Music Festival presented by Capital One. 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

0: 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What's your number one road trip tip or rule? 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Rachel, what's yours?
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Hi, nice to meet you. My name's Andy, and I want you to win $1,000 of easy money today. Your first chance to win is coming up at 9.

Andy. Don't miss the impossible question and the shout-outs with Jeff, Christy, and Dave later this morning at 7:35. Great prizes, and they'll fire up your brain, too, on Mix 107.7, the 80s to now. I'm going

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Hey, fellow dog owners, take note. The FDA has recalled two lots of Pedigree high-protein chopped chicken and duck wet food because they may contain sharp metal or plastic fragments. This could be serious. You want to check your cans and lot numbers. If you have this product at home, make sure you check their website for more info.

0: 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A four-year-old boy in North Carolina started a simple tradition of waving to everyone who passed by his house. And before long, neighbors became friends and strangers became like family. Now they come to see him in his sporting events and support him in his activities. It's really a sweet reminder that one small hello can make a whole community feel a little more connected.
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late eventually. 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

0: 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When I'm in a bad mood, I just crank up the tunes and the bad mood is gone and my day is all bright and sunny once again.
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1: Hey, it's Andy. 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

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Ariana Grande has announced that she's putting American Horror Story on pause, stepping away from season 13 so she can stay focused on her Eternal Sunshine tour instead.

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I keep on-

0: Waking up Dayton every morning. It's Jeff, Christy, and Dave.
1: Are you not entertained? Are you not entertained?
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0: Lenny Kravitz on Mix 107.7, the Mixed Morning Show with Jeff, Christy, and Dave. American Woman. Great variety for your work day. A little early wake-up song there from Lenny.
1: Nice.
0: I love Lenny. He's got great songs. Maroon 5, U2, Olivia Dean, Britney Spears in there too. It's Jeff, Christy, and Dave. On Tuesday, July 14th, it is going to be... Well, we start the heat wave today, guys.
1: Oh, joy.
0: Oh, joy.
1: Hooray!
0: There you heard it. Pure excitement. Mm-hmm. Are you excited, too?
2: Well, pretty much, yeah.
0: Yeah?
2: I'm going to do as much as I can outside.
0: There you go. You should. 91 today, 94 tomorrow, 94 on Thursday. We'll talk to meteorologist Jamie Jarosik at 6:52 this morning. She'll tell us what's going on. But we... Even though it's going to be hot, we have a very cool prize for you, and it is Talk Back Tuesday.
2: Ooh.
0: For what?
2: For $25 to Graders. I mean, ice cream would be perfect today.
0: Hello.
1: Yep.
2: $25 to Skyline. 2-day passes for pickleball, which if it's inside, that would be good. Might be a little hot outside.
0: Oh, yeah. It is inside, yeah.
2: Land of Illusion, Aqua Adventures. That's perfect.
0: Yes.
2: Mm-hmm. Go get an oil change from Bo Townsend Ford's Quick Lane and sunglasses from Dr. Stahl.
0: It's all perfect. So the 107 Days of Summer prize pack could be yours. We're giving away a bunch of them today on Talk Back Tuesday. We'll tell you what to do coming up here a little after 6.
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0: 1077, the 80s to now with Pink on the Mixed Morning Show. It's Tuesday, July 14th with Jeff, Christy, and Dave. All right. Are you guys in this category?
1: Yes. I
0: think this is kind of funny.
1: Idea.
0: Well, you're about to find out.
1: Okay.
0: I could see Christy in this category, absolutely, and I probably am in here too.
2: Ooh.
0: Nearly two-thirds of Americans admit to watching oddly satisfying social media videos. And that's the quote. They're called oddly satisfying.
2: Like?
0: Well, first of all, that means we spend 156 hours consuming strange, sometimes cringeworthy content per year.
2: Per year. I was going to say maybe per month.
0: Oh.
2: Now, I'm not a huge video watcher, but some people, that's all they do.
0: All right. So now I'm seeing some examples. I have not watched any of this.
1: Here, let's hear them.
2: Well, when it's satisfying.
1: Hold it off. Anticipation's
2: killing. Like power washing, things like
0: that. Power washing is on the list.
2: I knew it would be.
0: Why?
2: Because there's like dirty sidewalks and somebody takes it and cleans it off and you just stare at it. Or crevices that get cleaned out.
0: Yeah.
2: That's what it is. It's very, very satisfying.
1: That's weird.
0: That's very.
2: No, it's not. You got to watch it and you'll go, oh, I get it.
0: Well, it's obviously, I mean, it's like number two or three on the list here.
1: I know what I'm doing when I get home.
2: Yeah.
1: But a video of me power washing.
2: Uh-huh.
0: No, you got to watch somebody else power wash. No, if it's power washing, it's probably stressful.
1: Huge results.
2: He wants the hits.
0: Well, he wants the hits. That's true. Number one, I also know that you are guilty of this one. Yep.
2: Give me a clue.
1: No, what is it?
0: Doctor.
2: Oh.
1: Doctor what?
2: Is it like watching?
1: Doctor like Thompson Twins?
0: No. Oh. Good guess. Doctor
2: Blank. Pimple Popper.
0: Blank. Yep.
1: Oh,
0: yep.
1: Nope.
0: That's it. That is the most sought after, oddly satisfying content every year. No. I mean, that is a zero.
1: No.
0: There's a 0% chance I'm watching this. That is followed by the power washing. So pimple popping, power washing, and then object crushing.
2: Oh, I see that
1: object
2: a lot too.
1: Crushing.
0: Do you?
2: Yeah, like pneumatic crushers. They want to see what...
1: For somebody who doesn't watch a lot of videos, sure knows a lot of these.
2: I know about being satisfied, Dave.
0: Yeah, oddly satisfied.
1: Sounds like you're watching videos to me.
2: Okay, maybe I do.
0: You watch oddly satisfying videos. If you could relate... Mm-hmm. Hit us up on the talkback mic or text in to 577-39.
2: Like a yard cleaned up, like somebody that comes in and they do it kind of in fast motion and they do edging and stuff.
1: I'd like to watch somebody do my yard cleanup. Yeah. That'd be kind of cool.
0: Yeah, yeah. Experts say the appeal of some of this stuff, offbeat content, may come down to something deeper than entertainment. Christy's looking for relief. Relief of life.
2: It's true.
0: Yeah.
2: Yeah.
0: Oddly satisfying.
1: Relief of life. What?
0: Not relieving you of life.
2: Oh,
0: yeah.
2: Boy.
0: There's a difference.
1: What is happening?
0: Let's just go back to her oddly satisfying videos, because there's a lot of them.
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to the top, I've been out of shape, taking out the box, I'm an astronaut. I blasted off the planet, rocked to cause catastrophe, and it matters more because I had it. Now I had a thought about wreaking havoc on an opposition, kind of shocking, they want a static with position, I'm automatic, quarterback, I ain't talking second, pack it up, I don't panic, back.

0: Here's Imagine Dragons on the Mixed Morning Show on Mix 107.7. You're home for the 107 days of summer. And coming up here shortly after 6, we'll tell you how you can win here on Talkback Tuesday. It is the 107 days of summer prize pack. And we'll tell you what you got to do here in just a few minutes. What is so expensive, it's not fun anymore? Can you guys think of anything that jumps to your brain? So expensive, it's not even fun anymore.
1: Concert tickets.
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10: Hey, good morning, guys. Here are some of the top stories of the day. Fair season is once again upon us, and the Montgomery County Fair kicks off today. The Montgomery County Ag Society says one of its goals is to preserve the agricultural history of the area and also provide cultural experiences to everyone. You can expect family-friendly activities like the petting zoo, rides, and contests. Hours run from noon to 10 p.m. each day. Now, tickets are $10 a person. Kids 6 and under, though, are free. Everything wraps up on Sunday. We're also looking ahead to November. The Secretary of State's office will provide $1 million in grants to help recruit poll workers for the next election. Each county board of elections will get a minimum of $1,000 to help hire and train nearly 40,000 poll workers. The amount of money each board of elections gets is determined by the number of registered voters in each county. Outside today, Melissa says it'll be a hot, sunny, and muggy day, a high of 91. That's what's making news here in the Miami Valley. Have a great Tuesday.
11: 67 degrees at Mix 107.7 at 6:03 on this Tuesday, July 14th. Beautiful morning out there. Here's Kelly Clarkson.

0: There is Golden on the Mix Morning Show on Mix 107.7 with Jeff, Christy, and Dave. 6:10. It's Tuesday, July 14th, and we are going to start the heat wave today. We'll check in with meteorologist Melissa Barrington, but starting at 90 degrees for today.
1: Well, that's fun.
0: Uh-huh. I think tomorrow and Thursday feels like, around 100 or maybe even into the low 100s. But today's just going to be hot. So we'll get your forecast here in a second. Also, guests are sharing the things they had to pay for at a wedding. They're not happy.
1: Wait, they had to pay for at the wedding?
0: Yes.
2: Like, not an open bar. Anyway, traffic's fine.
0: To get to the wedding, yes.
2: Oh, gotcha. Okay, mm-hmm. Well, traffic looks good. There's no accidents. If you see something, you can send us a text at 577-39.
0: Okay. So it was just speculated that Taylor and Travis's wedding is probably in the top 10 weddings of all time as far as expenses go.
1: Well, I can imagine.
0: Right? But these days, you're having to pay for a lot more. Well, you, Dave, you have a wedding coming up.
1: I do, yes.
0: And what do you have to pay for?
1: Coeur d'Alene, Idaho.
0: All right, so you got some travel involved there.
1: Some flights. We're staying at an Airbnb with a bunch of friends.
0: Uh-huh.
1: So, yeah, that's what I got to do.
0: I've been
1: asked to be the celebrant, the officiant, so I can't really say no.
0: Oh, yeah. Right.
1: So I'll be there, yeah.
0: So are you incurring other costs as well? You're like, oh, yeah, well, come to think of it. I mean, you're already traveling.
1: Like what? No. I mean, he's taking care of, like, we're all wearing the same suit.
0: Okay.
1: You know, all the boys are, but I'm not paying a dime for it. He's paying for it all.
0: Okay. Well, that's nice.
1: Which is kinda nice.
2: Wow.
0: He's going old school. This person says, not even joking, because I couldn't afford to lay out $3,000 to $4,000 to attend her weekday wedding in another state and travel solo to do so. I'm barely 20 and I had never traveled to another state on my own, which I thought was terrifying. My friend of almost 13 years has basically written me off. So your friend's from what?
1: $3,000 to $4,000.
0: Yeah.
1: What? That's, I mean, is that other state Hawaii?
0: I don't know. Well, but obviously there were other things involved in, after just getting there. This says, I'm attending an upcoming wedding of a childhood friend. They put a QR code on the invite. I thought it was for the RSVP or something. Turns out it's the registry. And the cheapest thing on there, is a single $85 pan. The most expensive thing, triple digits. I got tired of scrolling and gave up around the $500 mark.
1: Whoa, that's awful bold of somebody.
0: Right.
1: You know, here's my registry. By the way, it's only got things under, there's nothing under $1,000.
0: Yeah, right. This said they wanted me to pay for a hotel room in their wedding block. I live in the city where they're getting married. I paid almost half of my monthly rent for two nights in a hotel in a city where I already live.
2: Oh.
0: So, yeah, have you heard any wacky, or maybe you're experiencing one? It just seems like between the destination weddings and the elaborate things that some people are doing now, people are having to drop down some money just to go to the wedding.
1: Yeah. Sure.
0: This says they catered Chick-fil-A.
1: Ooh,
0: all right,
1: memo.
0: It's a good start.
1: I like Chick-fil-A.
0: But anyone who didn't want it for any reason or had dietary restrictions had to chip in to order something else. Okay. I was recently invited to a wedding with an entrance admission fee.
2: No way.
0: The cost was $500 per person.
1: Wait, what?
2: That is not...
1: Wait, you've been invited to a wedding, but they want you to pay to be there?
0: Yes, but you got invited, Dave.
1: Yeah, I wouldn't go.
2: Where does that money go to? To pay for the wedding?
0: I'm sure. Absolutely.
2: That's not the guest's responsibility.
1: Right.
0: Well, things have changed, Christy.
2: You want a
0: Lee.
2: Big wedding, you pay for it.
1: Yeah. Yep. Wow.
0: My husband and I were not able to attend, and later I found out that most of her friends and some family did not go because of the $500 admission fee.
1: Yeah, I wouldn't go either.
0: No, I think I'm...
2: I would not.
0: That's such a slap in the face to everybody.
1: It is, yeah. Oh, we would love for you to come. You got to pay $500. Is it $500 per person?
0: That's what it sounds like.
2: God.
0: Yeah, entrance admission fee.
1: Yeah, no, that's dumb.

0: Well, couple
1: unless
0: more
1: they're
0: here.
1: Handing out, you know, coach purses, I'm not going.
2: Right. There better be something to get your $500 back.
1: Right.
2: They wanted their wedding party to spend weeks in the Dominican Republic.
1: Please.
2: But they did give us 2 years' notice.
3: Weeks is asking a bit much. You know, maybe a week if you're going to make it a vacation.
1: Right.
2: Yes,
3: on top
2: yeah.
3: of it all, but weeks, plural.
2: Plural?
3: That's asking a bit much.
2: Yeah. So do you have a story? Let us know on the talkback mic, or you can text in 57739. This one says from Michelle, the bride planned a $3,000 per person bachelorette trip with an unknown itinerary.
1: So you're paying for something that she gets to pick what you're doing.
2: Yeah, and you're not even sure what you're doing when you get there.
1: Yeah.
2: So, ooh, things have changed, folks. Things have changed. Still can't get past the $500 entrance fee.
3: Nope.
2: Yes, we really want you to come to the wedding. It's just $500 a person. We'll see you there.
1: You all have fun.
2: Yeah, that's right. We all say, yeah, have a great time.
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5: Sunshine's in the forecast for today, and it will get quite hot as temperatures rise into the low 90s. Tonight, warm and muggy under mainly clear skies, overnight low of 72. And then for Wednesday, hot and humid, a great day for the pool as temperatures rise to about 93. For Storm Team 2, I'm meteorologist Melissa Barrington with the Miami Valley Certified Most Accurate Forecast.
2: All right, it is 68 degrees at Mix 107.7. 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
1: It's all about stuff that's coming out.
0: Oh, yeah? Movies?
1: Yeah. We're going to talk about a new Tom Cruise movie about
2: Have you watched baseballs. A trailer of that yet?
1: No. Good.
2: It is so weird.
1: Really?
0: Is this the one where he's unrecognizable?
2: Digger, yeah.
1: Like white right. hair?
2: Yeah.
1: Yeah.
2: They gave him a belly.
1: Oh.
2: Crazy, man.
1: Okay.
2: I'll put it up on our page.
0: Okay.
1: All right. I mean, we've got a lot of stuff. And we're going to tell you about a new movie coming out, a series, actually, that's all about a game we all loved.
0: Okay. All that coming up in just a few minutes. Got the wake-up song on the way, too. And it's going to be a sunny, hot day today. Meteorologist Melissa Barrington says, get ready. The heat wave begins today. It's warming up quickly to a high of 91. Right now, it is a very pleasant 67.
1: No accidents. Things look great. If you see a problem, send us a text, 57739. Make sure you put the word mix first. Now it's time for the news from Channel 2. Good morning, Caleb.
3: Hey, good morning, guys. Here are some of the top stories of the day. Fair season is once again upon us, and the Montgomery County Fair kicks off today. The Montgomery County Ag Society says one of its goals is to preserve the agricultural history of the area and also provide cultural experiences to all. You can expect family-friendly activities like the petting zoo, rides, and contests. Hours run from noon to 10 p.m. each day. Tickets are $10 a person. Kids 6 and under are free. Everything wraps up on Sunday. Englewood Police are reminding residents that they provide house checks. The free service helps people make sure everything stays safe while they're away on vacation. You can reach out to the department for more information. Many other local law enforcement agencies also do similar services for free. Outside today, Melissa says it'll be a sunny, hot, and muggy day, a high of 91. That's what's making news here in the Miami Valley. Have a great Tuesday.
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15: 6:39 on the Mixed Morning Show with Jeff, Christie, and Dave. We're going to talk to meteorologist Melissa Barrington about the heat wave that starts today in about 13 minutes.
16: Tom Cruise has unveiled the first trailer for his highly anticipated movie called Digger. He transforms into oil baron Digger Rockwell. He's the most powerful man in the world as he embarks on a frantic mission to prove he is humanity's savior before the disaster that he unleashed destroys everything.
15: Oh, way to go.
17: So that's what it's about?
16: Yeah.
15: Okay.
16: The guy who directed The Revenant.
17: Right.
16: Yeah, he's the one that does it. And it also has John Goodman, Jesse Plemons.
17: He's the president, John Goodman is, at least according to the trailer.
16: It premieres October 2nd. And it's a not safe for work trailer, so be careful if you're at work watching it.
15: So don't crank it up at work?
16: Yeah, you might not want to.
15: Okay.
16: The plot for Spaceballs, it's called The New One. Spaceballs, The New One.
15: Nice.
16: Has been revealed. Good. It targets some of the biggest trends in modern franchise filmmaking. Somehow, Dark Helmet has returned. A new threat emerges that is so completely lacking in any original ideas, it is vowed to bring back the past, every last bit of it. The story follows Prince Starburst and a palace advisor named Destiny as they search for original heroes, including Lone Star and Yogurt. And the Schwartz is stretched thinner than a franchise releasing TV episodes theatrically. Mel Brooks will be back. Bill Pullman. Rick Moranis. Daphne Zuniga. Lewis Pullman joins. Kiki Palmer and Josh Gad.
15: Hmm.
16: And they've put out a poster. That's all, though, so far.
15: Okay.
16: Can't wait. Paramount Pictures has acquired the U.S. rights to Wes Craven's original Nightmare on Elm Street and is developing a new film for it. Wow.
15: Okay.
16: I don't want to see a new film. I think the last ones got so bad. Do you?
17: Is that, was, what's his name?
16: Yeah. Oh, Wes Craven?
17: No. The guy who took over the Freddy Krueger role.
16: Oh, I thought that it was the old guy.
17: No.
16: Oh.
17: The,
16: okay.
17: He was, I can't think of Jackie, short little dude, redhead.
16: I don't know.
15: Not getting there.
16: Don't know who that is. Anyway, they say that they're looking forward to bringing the world of Wes Craven's Nightmare on Elm Street to a new and completely engaged generation of fans.
15: Okay.
16: So we'll see. The fifth film in the Hotel Transylvania franchise is coming out. And Dave's going to do a little bit of Dracula for us.
17: Blah, blah, blah.
15: Wow.
16: He's famous for that.
15: Yeah, I noticed that.
17: We not go blah, blah, blah.
16: Hotel Transylvania 5 is titled The Haunting of Hotel Transylvania. It comes out October 8th of 2027.
15: Ah, I'm busy that day.
16: Dracula's happily retired while his daughter Mavis takes over the legendary Monster Hotel. You're busy that day?
15: Yeah.
16: Oh, sorry to hear that.
15: Bummer.
16: And what movie is coming out? I keep saying movie. It's a series. Netflix has a new competition series based on Monopoly.
17: Mm. Oh, that. So it's, you know, what, 6-7 days long per episode is?
15: Yeah, exactly. Really.
16: Right.
15: Just like the game.
16: Right. So the whole show will take place on a giant game board and features 12 players competing for a $2 million prize. They've already put out a casting call for potential players. So if you want to, you know, get on the railroad B&O, you might just go ahead.
15: Maybe so.
16: Yeah.
15: All right.
16: All right. On TV tonight, we have a new America's Got Talent and the MLB All-Star Game.
15: Yeah, last night the Home Run Derby was on Netflix.
17: Really? Oh, is that right?
15: Yeah.
16: I seem to remember someone in this room winning a Home Run Derby.
15: Yeah.
17: Wasn't me
16: either.
15: That was a minute ago, friend.
16: Tell that story?
15: Oh, if we only had time. But it was the year 2000 at Reds Fantasy Camp.
16: In Arizona?
15: No, in Florida. No,
17: Florida at the time.
16: Oh, back then.
15: Florida.
16: Okay.
15: Yeah, that's before it moved.
16: Mm-hmm. And what did someone very famous say to you?

0: Frank Robinson.
1: Yes, who's on TV and commercials, right?
2: No, he's dead.
0: Frank's
1: but
0: no
1: he was,
0: longer with
1: right?
0: us.
2: Yes, maybe back then, but he's been
1: dead.
2: It
1: was pretty
0: he's
1: recent.
0: Been dead for a few years. Yeah. Okay. Reds legend, of course, baseball legend.
1: What did he say to you?
0: He said, son, you might want to consider suiting back up and getting out there. And I was like, thank you, Mr. Robinson.
1: Wow.
0: I was sitting by Tony Perez at the ceremony. I was like,
1: did you have to go change your drawers?
0: I did.
1: I knew
0: I
1: it.
0: Did.
1: I
0: and
1: knew
0: then
1: it.
0: That's what I became known for, having to go change my drawers.
2: That's skid marks legend comes up.
0: No, it was pretty cool. It was pretty cool.
1: That's a good story.
0: I still have the trophy. For now, it might be not going to probably make it very much longer.
1: Right. She's going to
0: take it up space.
1: Yep. All right. And soccer.
0: Soccer. Yes.
2: This afternoon, 3 o'clock.
0: 3 o'clock, right?
2: France, Spain.
1: You guys have a favorite there?
2: Nope.
0: I would say no.
1: Okay.
0: No, but it's been fun, and we'll give that a little watch. Yeah.
1: Jane Lynch is 66 today. Matthew Fox from Lost.
0: Ah.
1: 60.
0: 60?
1: Yeah.
0: Oh, okay.
1: Yeah. Lonnie Love is 55. Phoebe Waller-Bridge, actor and writer. She's Fleabag, which is such a good name.
0: Oh, that's a good one.
1: Yep.
2: She was in the last Indiana Jones movie.
1: Yes.
2: Oh.
1: And she writes, what did she write? Skyfall? She wrote a James Bond movie, right?
2: Oh.
1: I think so. Anyway, she's 41.
0: Okay.
1: Heavens to Peter Murgatroyd.
0: Oh, boy.
1: Dancing with the Stars dancer is 40 today. Dan Reynolds, Imagine Dragons singer, is 39.
0: Okay.
1: And Conor McGregor, don't mess with him or he'll kick your butt.
2: Oh, yeah. He just lost.
1: He's 38. Oh. I'm not going to mess with him.
2: I'm still not going to mess with him. He broke his leg or something.
0: Oh, ouch.
1: 38.
2: And early on in the match.
0: Well, that would not be good.
2: Yeah.
0: All right, we're going to play for the wake-up song, a really fun summer song. It was number one during the month of July back in 1985. And this one, just one of those songs that screams summer, and it's going to be a nice hot summer day. We'll talk to meteorologist Melissa Barrington right after the wake-up song.
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0: Mix 107.7, there's Phil Collins. It was the number one song this month, 1985, and Sue Studio, and just a fun summertime number one song there here on the Mix Morning Show. That's your wake-up song on Tuesday, July 14th at 6:51. And speaking of summertime wake-up songs, we have got some beautiful, nice, hot summer weather, and it's time to talk to meteorologist Melissa Barrington. Good morning, Melissa. How are you?
1: Good morning. How are you?
2: Good.
0: We're good. So you are cranking the heat up on us big time, huh?
1: Yeah, here we go again. Possibly the second heat wave of the season.
0: Yes, and heat wave again. It's got to be 3 days in a row, but it looks like that's probably going to happen, right?
1: There's a pretty good chance that this is. I would say it's probably an 80% chance that is going to happen. I mean, maybe today we only make 89, but I think we're going to be pretty close into those low 90s. And Friday, definitely again, possibly 89, 90 degrees. So we'll see how many days we get out of this. But definitely tomorrow, Thursday, we are definitely going to be in the 90s. So either way you look at it, it's hot.
0: Yeah.
1: That's the way it's going to be in the afternoon. So hopefully if you enjoy this type of weather, you'll get outside and enjoy it. Otherwise, great days for the pool here for the next several days. Lots of sunshine in the forecast today. High of 91. Wednesday and Thursday also into the 90s. Tomorrow, though, we're expecting highs near 95 degrees, and that's going to put our heat index around 100. And that is going to also be true on Thursday, even though the temperature on Thursday should be about 93, still should feel like around 100 degrees because the humidity is going to be the highest Wednesday and Thursday.
0: Okay.
1: For the upcoming weekend, though, the system that's giving us this heat is going to start breaking down, and we're going to see chances for showers and storms by the weekend, and we'll start to, quote-unquote, cool off into the 80s.
0: Yeah, cool off. Yeah, that is in quotes, yeah. By the way.
1: It's all relative.
0: Right. Okay, well, that sounds good. We'll certainly keep an eye on it. Good reminder for sunscreen because, like you said, it's going to be very, very sunny.
1: Sunscreen, make sure that you hydrate, you know, whatever you can do. Like if you're outside in the heat of the day with the Montgomery County Fair starting today, definitely make sure that you take some breaks in the shade or air conditioning at some point in time, especially between those peak heating hours between 2 and 5 p.m. Stay safe out there, but enjoy it as well.
0: Absolutely. Good advice. All right. Thank you, Melissa. Have a great Tuesday.
1: You too.
0: Okay. We'll see ya. Christy's looking at your Tuesday morning commute.
2: Looks fine. No accidents right now. If you see a problem, please send us a text 57739.
0: All right. And we told you we're going to tell you all about what you got to do on Talk Back Tuesday. We got a little bonus Talk Back Tuesday. It's for the 107 days of summer. It's for the prize pack. So here's what you have to do.
2: Oh, this is a Jeff idea, everyone.
0: Ooh.
2: Just want to let you know, Dave and I had nothing to do with this.
0: Wow. Almost sounds like I've been thrown under the bus.
2: Well, you go right ahead and tell us what they've got to do.
0: This is easy.
2: Okay.
0: This is easy. It's like $300 worth of prizes.
2: By the way, get your pen and paper out
0: because yes,
2: you need to write this down.
0: You do need to maybe take a note or two here. You have to just create a short sentence. I mean, think about it. The talk back mic is you only have 30 seconds. So this is

0: Exactly. And then I got to get this thing moving because my oil change is later at Bo Townsend Ford. And but the whole time I'll be wearing my sunglasses from Stahl Vision.
1: Boo. Boom. Make it better than that.
0: Make it better than that. But you get the idea. You have to use all six in there on the talkback mic, and you could win 107 Days of Summer prize pack. And we have a bunch of them that we will give away today on Talkback.

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7: It is 7:01 on Tuesday, July 14th. Thank you for listening to the Mixed Morning Show with Jeff, Christy, and Dave. The heat wave begins today. Lots of sun with a high of 91. And it is going to feel toasty out there today. Right now it's 68. Christy's got traffic.
8: Looks good. No accidents right now. If you happen to see a problem, please send us a text 57739 with the word mix first. Time for the news from Channel 2. Good morning, Caleb.
9: Hey, good morning, guys. Here are some of the top stories of the day. Fair season is once again upon us, and the Montgomery County Fair kicks off today. The Montgomery County Ag Society says one of its goals is to preserve the agricultural history of the area and also provide cultural experiences to everyone. You can expect family-friendly activities like the petting zoo, rides, and contests. Hours run from noon to 10 p.m. each day. Now, tickets are $10 a person. Kids 6 and under, though, are free. Everything wraps up on Sunday. We're also looking ahead to November. The Secretary of State's office will provide $1 million in grants to help recruit poll workers for the next election. Each county board of elections will get a minimum of $1,000 to help hire and train nearly 40,000 poll workers. The amount of money each board of elections gets is determined by the number of registered voters in each county. Outside today, Melissa says it'll be a hot, sunny, and muggy day, a high of 91. That's what's making news here in the Miami Valley. Have a great Tuesday.
7: 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We want to give a big shout out to Kristen. Said, my buddy Steve and I are heading to see the big boy train in Fostoria, Ohio, and we need a road trip song.
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0: waking up Dayton every morning. It's Jeff.
1: Did you rub my lamp?
0: Christy.
1: Did you wake me up?
0: And Dave.
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0: There's Madonna on the Mixed Morning Show on Mix 107.7. There's Open Your Heart. It is 7:11. And a little road trip song in there, too, with Life is a Highway. Thank you for listening on this Tuesday morning, July 14th. What's going on with traffic?
1: Nothing.
0: Well, good.
1: Yeah. Good. It was really good. No problems, no accidents. I don't have anything on my whole traffic page.
0: Well, then we'll just move on.
1: Let's do it.
0: No reason to talk about traffic.
1: Okay.
0: If there isn't any. We do have a heat wave today, and we're going to talk about that in just a few minutes with meteorologist Melissa Barrington. So stay close. All right, got a couple things going on here. We want to know, have you ever had a food mishap while driving? We know food mishaps happen all the time, but this would be something like when you're driving.
1: Like getting it all over you?
0: Yeah, or it's spilling all over the floor or something like that.
2: Sure.
0: So I have one actually recently. So do you have a food mishap while driving? We would love for you to tell us the story on the Talkback mic on the iHeartRadio app. You're also welcome to text it in to 57739 and do it that way. Did you put it on Facebook or no?
1: I did not.
0: Okay, so just text in to 57739 or use the Talkback mic. Speaking of the Talkback mic, we're also doing a very special Talkback Tuesday.
1: This is for the 107 Days of Summer prize pack, which is a really good one. You want to win this.
0: Yes, 6 different prizes.
1: Yeah, 25 to Graders, 25 to Skyline, 2-day passes to Black Barn Pickleball, 2 tickets to Aqua Adventures, an oil change from Bo Townsend, and sunglasses from Stahl Vision.
0: Yeah. So what you have to do is leave us a message on the Talkback mic, just a sentence or two using all 6 of those sponsors. And to Dave's point, which he just made a second ago, if you're like, I don't remember what's on there, just look at our website because the 107 right Days of Summer prize pack has all 6 listed. Of them listed.
2: Show
0: so,
2: us.
0: Yeah, just, you know, very simple. Hey, I can't wait to go to Graders today right after I hit Skyline and, you know, wearing my Stahl Vision sunglasses. It just make up a little story like that. Right. And we were going to pick multiple winners today. So do that also on the Talkback mic on the iHeartRadio app.
1: So what's your food mishap?
0: My food mishap is I went to Dutch Bros Coffee on Miller, around the Miller Lane exit there on Dixie, and had a bunch of tall cold brews that I was taking back to the house. Got my order from my daughters with all their, I wasn't even sure I was speaking English when I was telling them what I wanted.
2: You're typically not at that point.
0: Yeah. Some sort of code. Anyway, so I had these big drinks and I'm driving thinking, you know, they gave me a drink carrier, all good, no fault of theirs at all. And I'm like, but you know how drink carriers don't always sit on your seats right. So I thought, you know what, I'm going to put it in the middle and I'm going to kind of put my arm around it.
1: Like you're on a date with it?
0: Like I was on date with my Dutch Bros coffee.
1: Right.
0: So I had my arm there. It was like, all good. Coming up, going through the intersection, like 20 miles an hour. And a guy cuts left. He's coming the other way. Cuts left, turns right in front of me. So I have to hit the brakes. And I wasn't going very fast to start with, but I hit the brakes. And one of the coffees that was in the top left corner that I didn't have my arm completely around shot to the floor. On my pants, on my leg, down in my socks, all over the entire, you know, driver's side, and was sitting with about 2 inches of cold brew.
1: And whose was that?
0: That's a good question. I can't remember whose it was.
1: Oh, okay.
0: But anyway,
1: couldn't have been cheap.
0: It was not cheap. It was very cold. It was extremely messy. It was sticky. It was like, come on, really?
1: So did you chase him down?
0: No. Anyway, so something like that. Do you have a food mishap? You can leave it on the Talkback mic.
3: Lucky for me, it wasn't coffee being spilled or goop from my burger dripping on me. But I did go and get a bunch of boxes of donuts from Bill's for my students. And got right to school, was turning, and 2 of the boxes flipped. And I would say roughly 36-ish or so donuts flipped and fell over the floor. And let's just say I also have a Bernese Mountain Dog. So lots of hairy donuts. But, you know, at least it wasn't goop.
1: And he didn't tell the kids. So kids, if that was you,
0: right,
1: you ate.
2: It's a new flavor.
0: Yes.
2: The old furry donut.
0: Ooh, that sounds so gross. But 36 of them too, man. That's quite a load of donuts.
1: It's not
0: there.
1: Not cheap either.
0: So, have you had a food mishap while driving?
2: My husband was in a World War III simulation in the military, and he had somehow not got the memo about how to eat sunflower seeds. So, when handed him a bag, he ate the whole thing with the shells on, and then ended up having to have emergency surgery for the damage it did on the way out.
0: Oh, ooh.
1: I didn't know what she said.
0: Sunflower seeds.
1: Oh, okay.
0: With the shells on.
1: Oh.
0: And had to have emergency surgery.
1: For outgoing damage.
0: That's a food mishap times a billion right there.
1: Wow. He probably had to use one of those things that you use. Those little donut things that you sit on.
0: The 36 donuts that fell on the floor.
4: Uh-uh. Ooh, don't sit on those. They're furry.
0: They got hair all over them, Christy Lee.
1: So many things I want to say.
0: I know. And yeah, I wish we
1: I'm
0: had time.
1: I'm not going to.
0: All right, so let us know your food mishap on the Talkback Mic on the iHeartRadio app.
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6: Sunshine's in the forecast for today, and it will get quite hot as temperatures rise into the low 90s. Tonight, warm and muggy under mainly clear skies, overnight low of 72. And then for Wednesday, hot and humid, a great day for the pool as temperatures rise to about 93. For Storm Team 2, I'm meteorologist Melissa Barrington with the Miami Valley Certified Most Accurate Forecast.
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1: We just got one on the text line.
0: Yep.
1: Oh, my gosh. One morning on the way to work, I spilled my blueberry protein shake on the white seats of my brand new car.
0: Mm.
4: Ooh.
0: Mm.
4: Nope.
0: Heard blueberry in there and white seats. That's what we're talking about. It's so frustrating. It's so hard to clean up. So let us know if you have a story on the Talkback Mic on the iHeartRadio app. We also have the impossible question and your shout outs coming up at about 20.
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0: Christina Aguilera on the Mixed Morning Show. It is 7:31. Last call for birthdays, anniversaries, or shout-outs, or any kind of celebration or shout-out you want to do. We'll do those coming up next, along with the impossible question. All you have to do is text the word mix, followed by your shout-out to our text number, 57739. It's going to be a heat wave. That means at least 3 days in a row of 90 degrees or higher. It starts today with a high of 91 and lots of sun.
1: Traffic looks really good right now. No accidents to tell you about. If you see one, send us a text, 57739, put the word mix, and then your traffic report. Now it's time for the news from Channel 2. Good morning, Caleb.
2: Hey, good morning, guys. Here are some of the top stories of the day. Fair season is once again upon us, and the Montgomery County Fair kicks off today. The Montgomery County Ag Society says one of its goals is to preserve the agricultural history of the area and also provide cultural experiences to all. You can expect family-friendly activities like the petting zoo, rides, and contests. Hours run from noon to 10 p.m. each day. Tickets are $10 a person. Kids 6 and under are free. Everything wraps up on Sunday. Englewood Police are reminding residents that they provide house checks. The free service helps people make sure everything stays safe while they're away on vacation. You can reach out to the department for more information. Many other local law enforcement agencies also do similar services for free. Outside today, Melissa says it'll be a sunny, hot, and muggy day, a high of 91. That's what's making news here in the Miami Valley. Have a great Tuesday.
0: 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Thank you, Caleb. It is 68 degrees now at Mix 107.7 at 7:33. 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
24: 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It is the Mixed Morning Show, 7:39. Jeff, Christie, and Dave. And we got a little contest going today, guys.
7: What is it?
24: This is where you have to use the six sponsors that we have for the 107 days of summer. 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So it's pretty easy, right? I mean, you've got Graders and Skyline and all this stuff in there. They're all listed on our website, and you hear us talk about them all the time. But here is one of our winners for today.
7: Since it's July, it's time for me to start thinking about Christmas. So I threw on my sunglasses from Dr. Stahl and started brainstorming, and it all came to me. The kids are easy. Skyline for my three-way loving son. Graders for my ice cream fiend daughter. Hey, an oil change for my OCD husband. And I can get myself some Black Barn pickleball. Then I can give the family the gift of time together at Awkward Ventures. Hey, Christmas. Done.
24: All right, a little Christmas in July theme. I like that.
7: Wow.
24: Lori, congratulations. So Lori has just won all of those six things. And all you have to do is just the same thing. Just leave us some little story about how you're creatively using all six of our sponsors in your talkback mic. If you use the talkback mic, you've got 30 seconds or less. And if you do it that way, you'll be one of our winners today. So
7: good job, girl. Good.
24: Yeah,
7: good job.
24: Way to go. That is the first of many, by the way. So keep leaving us more messages. Real quickly, we do want to wish a happy 25th birthday to Sage. So Sage,
25: happy birthday.
24: Happy 25. We hope it's a good day today. 7:41, and you're using the telefono, the phone. You're calling
25: it.
24: Yes. Yes. You should use it right now, in fact.
25: Do it.
24: Call us, 457-1077, for the impossible question. And the prize, Christy Lee?
7: Well, that would be two tickets to go see John Mellencamp July 19th at Riverbend.
24: This Sunday.
7: And 25 to the Amber Rose Restaurant.
24: All right. So, yep, you're calling in 457-1077. Make sure you put the area code 937, or you can do 844-457-1077.
7: It's a Jeff question today. Just want to say, did I say that yesterday?
24: You did.
7: Wow.
24: And by Jeff question, that's where we read through a bunch of stuff that's topical and or whatever and go, hey, there's a question. I hand it to you.
7: Yeah.
24: So that's a Jeff question.
7: I'm just saying this one is going to be, I think, hard to get to, but maybe not.
24: Yeah. Okay.
7: 24% of American men say they could do this. What is it?
24: Then I think this is a fascinating answer, but
7: just shows you how men think.
24: right, exactly. That might be a subtle hint in there somewhere. Mm-hmm. But okay, so once again,
7: 24% of men say, yeah, I could do that.
24: So I could do that. All right, what do 24% of men think they can do? 937-457-1077 is our number. Give us a call and good luck. It's 7:43.

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1: Mix 107.7, the 80s to now. There is Benson Boone. It is 7:50 on this sunny Tuesday morning, July 14th. We're going up to 91 today. It is going to be a toasty one as we head into the first round of the impossible question. Here we go.
2: 24% of men say, yeah, I could do that. What is it?
3: Is it live off of mac and cheese?
1: It's National Mac and Cheese Day. I see what you did there, but that is not it.
3: Thanks.
1: Thank you.
2: I, do you know the answer?
4: Good morning. Is it have a baby?
1: Wow.
2: Give me a break. They could impressive. Never do it.
4: I agree completely. But seems every time I call you, I make you guys bust out laughing.
2: Yeah. So well, you we've see got how that they we, fall we down and that. Cry during soccer, you know?
1: Oh, wow. The shots
4: or
1: are
4: have
1: flying.
4: Have you seen where they do like the period cramp machines and they cry like babies?
1: Wow, Dave, we're getting tossed under the bus here.
4: All right, guys.
1: Thanks for the laugh. Bye.
2: Wow. 24% of men say, I could do that. What is it?
5: It's soccer season. Is it think they can score a penalty kick?
1: Look at you. That's it.
5: I think I saw that some recently. Watching soccer season like this one.
2: Yeah, in the World Cup. They think they could actually score a penalty kick in the World Cup.
1: Yeah, no. Wow.
2: Do you think you could?
5: No. I'm too old for that. But I am going to enjoy John Mellencamp, okay?
1: Well, yes, you will. That is this Sunday at Riverbend, so have a great time down there. Did you ever play soccer back in the day?
5: No, I was. That wasn't my thing when I was a kid, but my kids did. So I had to learn all the rules and learn offsides and all that stuff. So that was interesting there. So
1: yeah. Well, congratulations. What's
5: you
1: your name?
5: Thank you much. Grover.
1: All right, Grover. Nice job on that. Yes, 24% of American men say they would definitely or probably score a penalty kick in a World Cup match. I like it. Oh, probably.
6: Yeah, I don't think that's going to happen.
1: No. I mean,
2: like, are they saying they could just kick it into the, if nobody was trying to stop them? Or they could play?
1: Yeah, then it'd be 100% of people. So, no, I think they're saying they could outsmart the goalie. I'm like,
2: okay.
6: I don't know, man. I don't think so.
1: I don't think so either. It's 41% of men under 30. So the younger folks are saying, yeah.
2: They're even more delusional.
1: Right. Now, I'm sure we have a lot of really good, you know, current or former soccer players out there that'd be like, yeah, I can still do it. So I'm sure there is a percentage, but
2: the World Cup, come on. That's the best people of all.
1: It is the best people of all. You're right.
2: Yeah.
1: So
2: not gonna happen.
1: Anyway, quite timely with the game today at 3 o'clock, mm-hmm. right? 24% of American men say they would definitely or probably be able to score a penalty kick in a World Cup match. 7:53, and here we go with some traffic.
2: Looks fine still. Good. Yeah, no accidents. If you see something, send us a text at 57739.
1: All right, very good. Christy Lee, we have this going, a little Talk Back Tuesday happening today.
2: Oh, we do. This is how you win a 107 Days of Summer prize pack.
1: Mm-hmm. You got to get all the sponsors in there,
2: you
1: right?
2: You got to take all the prizes that are in it. Greater Skyline, Black Barn, Black Barn Pickleball, mm-hmm. Aqua Adventures, Boat Townsend 4.
1: Wow. How you doing?
2: And some sunglasses from Stahl Vision. And you just kind of work them into a little quick 20-second story.
1: Yeah. So you got to just use all those, and then you end up being one of our winners like this.
7: Hey, guys. My summer diet. Grater's ice cream after a Skyline Spicy 5-Way cools the belly, fire each and every...

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3: Good morning. It's 8 o'clock on Tuesday, July 14th. It's the Mixed Morning Show with Jeff, Christy, and Dave. Lots of sun out there today and also lots of heat. Going up to 91. Right now we're at 70. And Christy is looking at your Tuesday morning traffic.
4: Things look good. No accidents right now. If you see a problem or slow down, send us a text at 57739. Time for the news from Channel 2. Good morning,
5: Kayla. Hey, good morning, guys. Here are some of the top stories of the day. Fair season is once again upon us, and the Montgomery County Fair kicks off today. The Montgomery County Ag Society says one of its goals is to preserve the agricultural history of the area and also provide cultural experiences to all. You can expect family-friendly activities like the petting zoo, rides, and contests. Hours run from noon to 10 p.m. each day. Tickets are $10 a person. Kids 6 and under are free. Everything wraps up on Sunday. Englewood Police are reminding residents that they provide house checks. The free service helps people make sure everything stays safe while they're away on vacation. You can reach out to the department for more information. Many other local law enforcement agencies also do similar services for free. Outside today, Melissa says it'll be a sunny, hot, and muggy day, a high of 91. That's what's making news here in the Miami Valley. Have a great Tuesday.
3: 70 degrees at Mix 107.7, Christie's Entertainment News, and more winners of the 107 Days of Summer prize pack on Talkback Tuesday, coming up on Mix 107.7.

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0: It's Taylor Swift on the Mixed Morning Show with Jeff, Christy, and Dave, The Fate of Ophelia. It is 9 minutes after 8 o'clock. Hope you're having a nice Tuesday morning. It's pretty nice out there right now. It's about 70, but we are going up to 91.
1: Up, up, up.
0: Up, up, up. And yeah, it's going to feel like 100 tomorrow and Thursday.
1: So, that stinks, Jeff Stevens.
0: Sorry about that, Christy Lee, but I suggest you change it. Get on it.
1: Dokie.
0: Do it.
1: I can tell you the traffic looks great.
0: Okay.
1: We don't have any accidents, but if you see a slowdown, you can send us a text, 57739, put the word mix first, always.
0: Always. All right, more 107 Days of Summer prize pack winners coming up here in just a little bit. Make sure you leave us your story using all six of the sponsors in your 20 to 30 second story that you just kind of make up and send it to us on the talkback, Mike.
1: So Tom Cruise has unveiled the first trailer for his highly anticipated new movie called Digger. He is playing oil baron Digger Rockwell, and he's the most powerful man in the world. And I guess he's on this frantic mission to prove that he is humanity's savior before the disaster that he himself unleashed.
0: Why do you do that?
1: I don't know, and I don't know what the disaster is.
2: Yeah, it's weird. It looks weird.
0: Now, I heard him described as unrecognizable. Would you agree?
2: No. I mean, you know
0: you
2: it's
0: him. You can tell it's him.
2: Yeah.
0: Does he have a big bushy beard or something?
2: No.
0: No?
2: He's just older. They got him as a really older dude.
0: Oh, okay.
2: And just a belly and all kinds of stuff.
0: Oh.
2: Yeah.
0: Stuff that he's not used to?
2: Yep.
0: Okay.
2: Yeah.
1: It's also got John Goodman and Jesse Plemons in it, and that will come out in October. So.
2: Okay.
1: I think all his movies are great. I mean, I think he's a weirdo, but I think his movies are great.
0: No, he's got great movies. Typically, he's got great movies, yeah.
1: Speaking of great movies, Spaceballs. The plot has finally been revealed.
2: Nice.
0: Yes.
1: For Spaceballs, the new one.
0: Okay.
1: That's what it's called, Spaceballs, the new one. Mel Brooks will be back, so will Bill Pullman, Daphne Zuniga, Lewis Pullman will be in it too, his son. So what it is Dark Helmet is back. And they have no new ideas, so he's going to bring back the past, every last bit of it. Mm. The Prince Starbuck and a palace advisor named Destiny is searching for original heroes, including Lone Star and Yogurt.
0: Mm.
1: The Schwartz will still be with us.
3: May the Schwartz be with you.
1: Yeah, that's not coming out till April of 2027.
0: Oh,
1: so, okay, you know,
2: some time.
1: Every day that Mel Brooks wakes up is a day that it might happen.
0: Mm-hmm. Is it possible that, I mean,
1: he's 99, is that right?
2: No, 90. He's 100.
1: Oh, is he 100?
0: Yeah, he's 100. I mean, sadly, to think, and it's still, whatever, 8 months away, 9 months away, wouldn't it be sad if the movie came around and he was no longer with us? We really took this down south here.
2: Way to go.
1: I think
0: sorry
1: it's not we, you did.
0: Oh, sorry.
2: Yeah, yeah.
0: Sorry.
2: Pretty sure
0: well, you're the one that brought up how long it is between now and...
1: I said, I hope he wakes up every day.
0: Yes, you did.
1: Yeah.
0: Maybe that's what triggered me to think that.
1: You trigger me all the time.
0: I know.
2: It's true.
0: Trigger equals Christy Lee.
1: Paramount has acquired the rights to Wes Craven's original Nightmare on Elm Street. And so, of course, they're going to develop a new film.
2: Of course.
1: Of course. They say that Wes would have loved to see how horror is taking its long overdue place in cultural canon. So details for the reboot remain under wraps for now, but it's a coming, everybody.
0: Okay, all righty.
1: The fifth film in the Hotel Transylvania franchise has a premiere date. It's called The Haunting of Hotel Transylvania.
0: Mm.
1: Ooh, that'll be October 8th.
2: Isn't it always haunted?
1: Kinda, yeah.
2: You know what I mean?
1: Yeah. Mavis, Dracula's daughter, will be taking over the haunted hotel. Casting is currently under wraps. So, yeah, that's not till 2027, October.
0: Okay.
1: And Netflix has a new competition series. It's called Monopoly. They're going to have a giant prize board. 12 players will be on it, and they will be competing for a $2 million prize. Casting calls going out right now.
0: Hmm.
2: What's it for?
1: For Monopoly.
0: Monopoly.
1: Which little token would you like to be? I think I'll be the top hat.
2: Oh, I wanted to be the top hat.
0: So did I.
1: Sorry, I called it first.
0: She did. It's not fair.
2: Well, I'm not playing. Then.
1: You can be the thimble and you can be
2: I'm
1: the horse.
2: Playing. I'm not playing. Oh. I can't be the top hat.
0: But you're a thimble, Dave.
2: Mm-mm.
0: You always like to play drums.
2: This is what I got to deal with every day, folks. Every day. Every day.
1: Simple.
0: Just kidding.
1: Okay. So tonight on Fox, it's the Major League Baseball All-Star Game.
0: Yes. Last night, the Home Run Derby was on Netflix, yes. And I'm reading all of the complaints. Like, well, don't like put the Home Run Derby on Netflix.
1: Oh, because
0: I don't
1: want
0: to have to
1: it?
0: Buy a subscription. Not sure I understand that
2: there
0: either.
2: People who don't have Netflix these days?
0: Apparently there are some, okay. Yes. Mm-hmm. Yes, there are.
1: And we have a new America's Got Talent on NBC.
0: Okay. And we have another winner. We've got this is a special Talkback Tuesday. And our 107 Days of Summer prize pack, which is literally 107 days this summer, 107 winners. And each one of them gets 6 prizes from all of our fantastic sponsors. So we said, why don't we come up with, or why don't you guys come up with a story using all 6 of the sponsors, you know, in 30 seconds or less. And here's another winner.
4: I just wanted to tell you about a strange dream I had. I was at Aqua Adventures and they had set up a Black Barn pickleball court. And then we noticed 3 pools, one with Raiders ice cream, one with Skyline chili, and one with oil from Bo Townsend. I almost jumped into the pool with the oil when Dr. Stahl came and said I probably needed some glasses if I couldn't see very well. Once I got that fixed, I jumped into the pool with the Raiders ice cream, and then I woke up. Strange.
0: That's really strange.
1: It is. It's weird.
2: Agreed.
1: But you win.
0: I mean, yeah, it's
2: all we need.
0: You used all 6 of the sponsors in there, so nice job. That's Alexandra.
5: Looking CSI cool in my Stahl Vision sunglasses, I investigated some Skyline chili while surveilling Bo Townsend Ford's operation of my car. But my day became a crime scene when my elbow hijacked my Grater's chocolate shake straight into my Aqua Adventures beach bag. So much for killing it at Black Barn Pickleball today.
0: Yeah. Sorry about that, Suzanne. Oh, man, your elbow hits your Grater's ice cream chocolate shake. Sorry about that. All right, so Suzanne is also a winner, and you could do the very same thing. Just leave us a message on the Talkback mic using all 6 of the sponsors in there. Make up a cute little story just like these guys have done, and we still have more to award between now and 10 o'clock.
2: Okay.
0: What's on our page, Dave?
2: Oh, is that me? Let's go check it out.
0: Something new segment here.
2: Let's see. We do have the Digger trailer up, so if you want to, you know, go check it out and just see how absolutely weird it is, then go check that out. We have the Spaceballs 2 plot up there along with the movie poster that has been unveiled. You can check that out. Friday the 13th is getting a prequel, aptly titled Crystal Lake. Not Friday or Thursday the 12th. No, Friday the 13th.
0: The day before.
2: Crystal Lake. It's got the, what is her name? She played Velma.
1: Oh, yeah. Linda Cardellini.
2: That's her. Thank you.
1: Love her.
2: She stars in it, so go check that trailer out. And then finally, why nap time is so important.
0: Oh, yeah?
2: Go check it. I'm going to tell you. You got to check it. It's a tease.
1: I'm just telling you it's important. Oh, it's really my word important. For it.
0: We already know.
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6: Sunshine's in the forecast for today, and it will get quite hot as temperatures rise into the low 90s. Tonight, warm and muggy under mainly clear skies, overnight low of 72. And then for Wednesday, hot and humid, a great day for the pool as temperatures rise to about 93. For Storm Team 2, I'm meteorologist Melissa Barrington with the Miami Valley Certified Most Accurate Forecast.
0: All right, it is 70 degrees at Mix 107.7. We'll kick off 60 minutes commercial-free coming up next. And also, we have your chance to win 9 chances to win $1,000. The Easy Money Contest is back. So whether you're looking to fill your tank or fill up the rest of your summer, we got you covered. And all you have to do is listen for those keywords at the top of every hour. And your first chance will be 9 o'clock this morning, made possible locally by Bowtown.
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0: 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The heat wave starts today.
1: Oh, yay!
0: Are you pre-hydrating, Dave?
1: Does coffee count?
0: Probably.
1: Okay, I mean, then yes.
0: Then you're in good shape. Make sure you stay hydrated today, and also slap on the sunscreen, too, because the UV rays are going to be quite intense.
2: It's going to
0: be very sunny and very blue, but today's high is 91, 94 tomorrow, and 94 on Thursday. It's going to feel like 100.

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eventually. So if our time is running out, day after day, we'll make the mundane a masterpiece. Oh my, my, oh my, my love, I take one look at you, you're taking me out.

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1: Yeah, just give us a little story using each one of the prizes. Greater Skyline, Black Barn Pickleball, Aqua Adventures, Boat Towns and Ford Oil Change, and some sunglasses from Stall Vision.
0: Yep, and if you're not sure, if you're like, well, I didn't hear those, just look on our website. All six of them are on there. But leave us a message on the Talk Back, Mike, using all six of our sponsors, and you might be one of our winners today.

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0: Well, yeah, of course. Yeah.
1: No way. It's
0: easy money, just like Stella. She found out.
2: Yay, I've been trying to join. Thank you so much.
0: You're welcome. Stella, enjoy your 1,000 bucks. 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

0: Happy birthday to Dan from Imagine Dragons, celebrating his birthday today. That is Radioactive. 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
1: On a sunny day, I put on my sunglasses from Dr. Stahl just so I can play pickleball at the Black Barn outside. Hungry from that, I went to Skyline Chili. Still hungry, I went to Grater's Ice Cream. And realizing I had an oil change coming up, so I went to Bo Townsend just so I could go to the Land of Illusion and have some fun. Thank you. This is Brad from Troy.
0: All right, Brad. Another one of our winners here. All you have to do is leave us a message on the Talkback Mic. Talkback Mic, it's a special Talkback Tuesday with the 107 Days of Summer Prize Packs.

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0: 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With Jeff, Christy, and Dave, just about to get out of here, but we got to award a couple more 107 Days of Summer prize packs. All right. You guys have been leaving some fun little creative messages on the talkback mic using all six of our sponsors to win the 107 Days of Summer prize pack.
1: Grater's ice cream. That sounds so good. No, wait. Skyline chili. I don't know. I'm just going to put on my Stahl Vision shades and go take my car to Bo Townsend and get an oil change. And then, I don't know, maybe go for a walk. But, it's so hot out. No, then I'll just want to go to Land of Illusion Water Park and go swimming. I don't know. Have a great day.
0: She's like, she just doesn't know what to do. She's got so many options. All right, Rhonda, well, congratulations. You are one of our winners and our very last one for now of the 107 Days of Summer prize pack.
2: After my wife and I going to Skyline Chilling and having some lunch, I decided I better get that oil changed at Bo Townsend for our trip. So I dropped her off the Black Bar pickle stand, went on over, and don't you know they were eating Grater's ice cream? And I also noticed that they were giving out some tickets for Land of Illusion Aqua Park. And I thought that is great. So I put on my Stahl sunglasses, and went back and picked my wife up from pickleball.
0: Kind of left us hanging there. All right. Well, congratulations. Yes, you guys were doing a good job of leaving us, you know, all the sponsors into a little story like that.
3: Thanks for playing along.
0: Right. We appreciate that. And that's what it's all about. All winners of the 107 Days of Summer prize pack.
4: I need some good news, baby. Cause like the world's gone crazy. Give me some good news, baby. Give it to me. Give it to me.
0: All right. How about some good news, Christy Lee?
5: I love this story.
0: All right.
5: It's so important. A California man has spent the past 10 years traveling the country to record interviews with World War II veterans before their stories are lost to time.
3: Whoa.
5: What began as a personal interest has grown into a project that has documented conversations with 3,000 veterans.
3: Wow.
5: Yeah.
0: That's amazing.
5: This guy has devoted every day of the past 10 years to preserving these firsthand accounts. He recently interviewed a 100-year-old veteran who survived the Battle of Iwo Jima and said it's been a privilege to meet the generation he describes as the country's moral compass. When he first publicly shared his project in 2016, there were 700,000 World War II veterans still living. Today, he says, the number has fallen to 30,000, making the effort to preserve their stories even more urgent.
3: Mm. Wow. That's incredible. Nice work.
5: Really is great.
0: Yeah, that is. Because, I mean, what'd you say?
5: There were 700,000.
0: And now there's
5: 30,000.
0: Ooh, yeah. That's a big number.
5: Which is far more than I thought there would be.
3: Actually, believe me, I do too.
0: Probably true, yeah. Well, that's a very inspiring story, and that'll wrap things up for us. Just a reminder to stay hydrated. Make sure you have your sunscreen on if you're out for any length of time today, because the heat wave starts today, 91 today, and then 94 the next 2 days. So we're in for some hot ones. So crank up the AC if you can. Stay hydrated. Stay cool. Stay in the shade. And watch out for each other. And we'll catch you tomorrow morning at 5 a.m.
5: Have a good one.
0: See ya.
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0: 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So how much time do you spend in the bathroom? Because according to this new survey, it's actually a lot of time. The average adult spends about 416 days of their life in the bathroom. That's over a year, okay? Of men spend about 373 days in total. Women, they say that it's even higher than that. Not in my house, okay? But that's not just time spent showering or getting ready. They say that it's a place to read, checking emails, relax. Maybe you go to the bathroom for peace and quiet.
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So if you had to reheat your coffee this morning, there's a reason why it doesn't taste as good as when it's fresh brewed. They say that it turns out bitter because of the breakdown of the compounds in the coffee. So experts just say when you have it freshly brewed, pop

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I'm so excited to bring back the 107 days of summer. 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

0: Mix 107.7. So they say that after a rough night's sleep, a few simple changes could actually help you stay energized and really productive instead of letting fatigue take over. All right. So make sure that you're getting plenty of sunlight, move your body throughout the day, take regular breaks. That way that you can actually restore your energy and improve your focus that way as well. They also say that it's a really good idea to simplify your to-do list, focus on the most important tasks, and then save those important major decisions or difficult conversations for another day if you can.
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Michael Jackson, the Michael biopic, has now moved into the top position. That's going over $1 billion from that movie released just a couple of months ago. It passed Oppenheimer and Bohemian Rhapsody for the most money brought in by a biopic of all time. We also had NXS in there, too, with Don't Change. I'm Jeff Stevens. If you are a fan of Rick Springfield, I've got something very cool for today and the rest of the week on the Time Warp Cafe. We have your chance to win a VIP table in the Roosters VIP area as Rick is coming to the Union County Fairgrounds in less than 2 weeks. It's a week from this Sunday. And we've got VIP passes for you to win when you hear Rick Springfield coming up on the cafe today and all this week. I'll tell you more coming up.

If you wore stonewashed Jordache jean jackets, and were proud of it, then you're a child of the 80s. It's the Time Warp Cafe on Mix 107.7.

0: There's Madness on the Time Warp Cafe. Our House, also Genesis and Heart in there too. I'm Jeff Stevens. Well, I mentioned a few moments ago, we have some really cool VIP passes as we welcome Rick Springfield. He is coming to Union County, which is over in Marysville near Columbus, a week from this Sunday. It's Sunday, July 26th, and very honored to be opening up for Rick that day. So it'll be Stranger and Rick Springfield and a band called East of Eden out of Columbus. They're playing before us, and then Rick. So, but we have a chance for you to sit at a VIP table in the Roosters VIP area. Now, this includes your own reserved private seats, a server, VIP entrance and parking, a VIP cash bar, and private air-conditioned restrooms, along with your favorite Roosters wings that will be catered while you're there during the show. 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

our Taste of the 90s from Janet Jackson. That is Love Will Never Do Without You. I'm Jeff Stevens. When I play Rick Springfield coming up in just a few minutes, leave me a message on the Talkback mic on the iHeartRadio app and tell me why you need to be a VIP at his show coming up a week from Sunday, Union County Fairgrounds over in Marysville near Columbus. 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

Rod Stewart and Forever Young, and before that, Rick Springfield. And yes, lots of you are leaving me messages on the talkback mic on the iHeartRadio app why you want to be the Rooster's VIP and attend his show in the VIP section coming up a week from Sunday, courtesy of Route 4 Live Entertainment. I'll be out there with Stranger. We're opening up for Rick, and it's going to be a really, really fun show. You could be a VIP if you leave me that message on the talkback mic on the iHeartRadio app. We're doing it every day this week on The Cafe. Out of our Time Warp Cafe vault, let's do some John Mellencamp as we welcome him to Riverbend this Sunday. And we've got tickets all this week on The Impossible Question at 7:35. Here's Crumb.

0: There's John Mellencamp out of our Time Warp Cafe vault. He's got so many songs, playing him on his Greatest Hits tour, coming to Riverbend this Sunday. And we're giving the tickets away all this week on the time, on the Mixed Morning Show, actually, at 7:35 with the Impossible Question. From 1984, that is John Mellencamp with Crumbling Down. And that'll wrap things up for the cafe. Thanks to everybody who left me a message for being a Rick Springfield VIP for that show coming up on July 26th. If you don't have your tickets now, you can get them by going to Route4Live.com. Tickets are very reasonable, and it's going to be a really, really fun show a week from Sunday in Columbus. But we've got your chance to be a Rick Roosters VIP all this week on the cafe. So more chances for you to win coming up tomorrow for that. 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
1: That's it for today. 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

0: 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Hey, it's Michelle Faye checking in.
1: So am I judging? No. But would you consider your dog your soulmate? If you answer yes, we might be judging a little bit. 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

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I'm Michelle Fay. 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

0: 90s to now, Mix 107.7. So heads up if you're planning on sending some snail mail, because the cost of the Forever stamp has actually gone up considerably. Yeah, and apparently now it's up to 82 cents. Now, get this though, it's a 4 cent increase. It's not by much, but just 10 years ago, that same Forever stamp was 47 cents. Now, my question to you is, are you still using snail mail? Does this affect you? Let me know. Let's connect on socials, at Faye on Air.
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1: So more than 1 in 3 Americans who drink alcohol say they're actually drinking a lot less than they were about a year ago. Now, why that is? Well, they're talking about not liking the feeling, especially how it's making them feel after the fact. A lot of people were also mentioning the health concerns, having them cut back, but the cost as well. 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So my question to you is, are you actually cutting back on drinking alcohol? Let me know.
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Hey, it's Michelle Fay. I am checking out, but just a reminder that on the way at 3, you'll have another shot to get paid.

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Hey, this lady's tour got started up over the weekend. We got to talk in 8 minutes. Here's Olivia Dean.

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If you win $1,000 today, what are you going to do with that money? 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

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It's Rick O'Brien. 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

0: 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Oh, you can thank Kelly. She works for LEA. She reached out for Ella Langley. Awesome to hear that. Thank you for the request. Anytime you would like to hear something or just say hi, use that TalkBack mic in the corner of the iHeart app. We love to hear from you.
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1: Oh, it's a great week for Olivia Dean and for fans. She started up the big tour in San Francisco over the weekend. 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L.A. is next tonight, and then Las Vegas.
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Hey, Jazz reached out for Bon Jovi. Thank you, Jazz. Driving home. You got a request for the 5 o'clock hour? Anything 80s that would make you feel great on the drive home? 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

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Hey, a restaurant tradition from a few years ago is back for the summertime. A lot of people love this. I'll tell you about it in 9 minutes.

0: 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Hey, this is a surprise. Did you see the announcement from Olive Garden? They're bringing back the pasta pass. It's unlimited pasta for you if you get the pass for, I think, 13 weeks for 3 months in the restaurants. They haven't done this since, hey, 2019, 2020. And last time they did it, they had 10,000 cards or something. They sold out in 20 minutes. Cards are going to go on sale on Thursday this week. So if you're interested, plan on doing it quick. You'll find all the info and stuff. 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

0: 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Sam, thanks for listening on your drive home today, wherever you are, too. Hopefully, we keep you in a really good mood for the drive. Here's Alex Warren.
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Being up here is real fun this week for us. 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Chances to win $1,000 started up on Monday. And it's really easy. Just listen for the keywords again tomorrow. The first one's at 9 in the morning. Be around.

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It's Rick O'Brien. 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

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Sam is listening on her drive home tonight. Thank you very much for having us along, Sam. She's the talkback mic in the corner of the iHeart app to ask for Lola Young.

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1: All right, let's do this. What up, Mario? Courtney Lopez back behind the mic, fired up that we get to hang with you for the next few hours. 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
2: 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So turn it up. 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
1: You're on Mario and Courtney Lopez, and some sad news in the buzz. Sam Neill, the beloved New Zealand actor known worldwide as Jurassic Park's Dr. Alan Grant in the original film, has passed away at 78 years old. He built a pretty remarkable 50-year career with over 150 films and TV shows. From his breakout in My Brilliant Career to iconic roles in Dead Calm, The Hunt for Red October, the whole Jurassic franchise, he was diagnosed with stage 3 blood cancer back in 2022. He fought hard and reached remission earlier this year, but he died unexpectedly on Monday.
2: It's always sad to hear. And 78, that's still young.
1: It is. 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And yeah, man, that's the awful thing about cancer. But God bless him and his family right now.
3: Coming up, more Mario Lopez coming up.
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1: All right, time to celebrate some July 14th birthdays. What up, Mario and Courtney Lopez here, as always. Frazier's going to tell us he's turning a year older. We're going to try to guess the age. What do we got?
2: Conor McGregor, UFC great. You saw him over the weekend.
1: We did see him over the weekend, and he was looking all his years because he got injured, 20 seconds into the first round.
3: 69. To be exact.
1: Really? Well, that's when they stopped it.
3: Right.
1: He got injured right away.
3: You know what? You are the professional here. I'll be quiet.
1: I say Connor is coming in at 38.
2: 38 is correct. Dan Reynolds from Imagine Dragons, lead singer.
3: Dan Reynolds, part of the Reynolds rap family.
2: Fun fact.
1: Wow, that would be good if he was.
3: I made that up. He's not. But imagine...
2: That he was.
3: He's turning 48.
1: No, much younger. 43.
2: 39.
1: Oh, even younger.
2: 39. Matthew Fox from Lost.
1: He was in the Madison recently playing brothers with Kurt Russell.
3: Oh, yeah.
1: And he looked a lot older. I don't know if they just aged him up.
2: Well, he always kind of had like grayish hair. It was starting to turn gray. And then, yeah, I think he looks much older now.
1: No, he looks much older now. But I don't think he's that old. I'm going to say he's 56.
3: Well, he now is a certified bonificiary.
1: Bonificiary? What is that
3: silver
1: word?
3: Silver fox, if you will.
2: Okay.
1: First defined bonificiary.
2: Bonificiary. Yeah, could we define that real quick?
3: He is 55.
2: So we're not defining it. Okay. He's 60. Okay. And finally, Jane Lynch from Glee and Hollywood Game Night, where she called Mario out for cheating.
1: Liar face.
3: 65.
2: 72. 66. Now she's really going to be mad at you.
1: Great.
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